0: any money from his first and Baby Hold On. George Thorogood, Eric Clapton, and the Cars rounded out the last chapter of our 1978 memoir. We'll take a few minutes and start another hour of Flashback right after this.
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8: When we talk about how much exercise someone should get, current guidelines call for about 150 minutes of moderate intensity exercise or 75 minutes of vigorous intensity exercise every week. New study out of the UK makes a strong case for vigorous exercise if and when you can do it. Now, researchers determined that even little bursts of vigorous exercise can significantly

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2: This week's newscast kicks off in 1978 when the first Texas Jam rocked the Cotton Bowl in Dallas with temperatures soaring to 104 degrees. Over 100,000 fans braved the heat for a stacked lineup that included Van Halen, Eddie Money, Journey, Heart, Ted Nugent, Aerosmith, and more.

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1: This one is gonna get you. How much office workers spend on lunch in a year?
2: A year.
1: Yeah. What do you think the average is that they spend in a year on lunches? Oof.
2: Well, if you say $100 a week, that's times 52. That's $5,000.
1: Almost $6,000.
2: Oh my God. It's $6,000
1: for lunch.
2: Oh my God.
1: You should see your face.
2: Oh my God. Oh my God.
1: And fast food. Oh my God. Fast food. If you get fast food every day, this isn't even every day. This is just the average. If you get fast food, it's like $3,500 a year. It's not much cheaper. The number of in-office workers hit a five-year high last August because everybody went back from COVID. According to research from real estate, a lot of employees nationwide aren't happy about returning to the office, blah, blah, blah, so they go to lunch, okay? To come up with the cost of lunch, the study uses a lunch cost model that compares the actual cost of a meal bought during the workday and a meal brought from home and the annual totals of all of them, even stuff you bring from home, how much you spend a year. And it's $6,000 a year. Oh my God. It turns out hybrid workers,
2: you know how much a Big Mac is now? Oh my God.
1: Hybrid workers are spending even more.
2: Well, they DoorDash stuff.
1: Yes. Yes. And you get groceries and you eat at home and then you go out.
2: That is the biggest scam.
1: Lunch one and lunch two.
2: Yeah.
1: What?
2: Like Taco Bell's old ahead, the fourth meal.
1: Yeah.
2: All of those food delivery services are such a scam.
1: Well, they're expensive.
2: Yeah, because not only is that you have to pay out the ass for a delivery fee, the food on the menus on the apps are more than what they are when you go to pick it up.
1: You are correct. And I am noticing this on TikTok. Things priced on TikTok are a little higher than they are on the Amazon or the website. Mm-hmm. Not always.
2: Everybody needs a pinch, man.
1: Some. You're right about that. But so the average per day, some spend about, if you get coffee in the morning,
2: that's $7.
1: You're spending $55 a day working at the office.
2: Disgusting.
1: That's almost $300 a week.
2: Disgusting.
1: Look at your face.
2: You know what? We have a couple people in our building that live on both ends of the spectrum. One of them, I know a guy here, he goes to lunch every single day.
1: He buys lunch every day?
2: Well, I don't know if he's in the building every day. I'll catch him. I'll be leaving work and I'm like, oh, where are you going? Oh, I'm going to Jimmy John's across the street. I'm like, oh, there's.
1: What's the average Jimmy John lunch?
2: Well, if you're buying just a sub,
1: yeah.
2: $9 or $10.
1: A sub, snack, a sub, chips, and a cookie.
2: $13, $14. Yeah, but think about going to a drive-thru like at McDonald's or Burger King. It's about $11, $12 for a meal now.
1: Packing a lunch from home is by far the cheapest option. That's about $6 per meal.
2: And there's a guy in the office that does that every single day.
1: He brings, I know, his little sad sandwich that sits in there. Now he's doing those, our boss, he's doing those Lean Cuisines and the...
2: Well, our afternoon guy, Jordan, does the same
1: thing. He does that sad little... He brings good lunch.
2: Well, you know, sometimes he likes to bring those boiled eggs in the morning to eat. And I'm just like, God, I can smell them from here. I can smell them.
1: You know what else? He always has a fruit cup. Who gets a fruit... What are you, seven? He does always a fruit cup. The hell? I know.
2: Where's your chocolate milk cart?
1: I know. Where's your juice box, Skippy? God.
2: You're terrible.
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Coming up, I'll play two songs from your favorite artist all lunch hour. And if you're going to be out and about, take us with you. We've got that mobile app that you can download. 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

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I'm Kim St. James talking about this restaurant in Bangkok. They've been doing something to their soup for the last 52 years that I don't know if it's awesome or it's gross. You tell me. So here's the deal. This restaurant, they have been tending to the same pot of soup for over 52 years. So basically, it's just been simmering this whole time since 1974. It's this beef noodle soup, and they call it the mother stock, I'll say. The current person that kind of takes care of it, I guess, adjusts this broth daily with beef, fish sauce, soy sauce, Chinese herbs, and, you know, just kind of keeps it going nonstop. I don't know if that's like one seasoned dish, one seasoned pan, right? You know, you season a pan, or if that's really kind of gross. But food safety experts say that, you know, the nightly boil and rest routine actually keeps the soup safe to consume. I guess, you know, if it's always on, it's always heated, it's always hot, it's killing off any bacteria, I guess. I don't know. So, like I said, it's this huge soup pot. It's just been nonstop since 1974 again. So I don't know if like this soup is going to be totally awesome or totally gross. Would you try it? I don't know that I would, to be quite honest. I don't know that I would. AC/DC.

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Today is turning out to be quite a perfect kind of day, isn't it? Lots of sunshine, temps in the low to mid 80s. That's just about ideal, isn't it, in the summertime? Not too humid. It's not too bad as of yet. Doesn't mean things won't change, but hey, pretty nice day for a Monday. 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

0: USA, USA, 97 LAV. Hey, it's Kim St. James. Have you been watching the World Cup? It's been pretty exciting to watch. USA doing great. They've got a game on tonight against Belgium, 8 o'clock. It's been so fun. My oldest son is a huge soccer fan, and he goes to a lot of watch parties. He's always watching. I mean, he's been doing this for years. So it's kind of cool to see it through his eyes, and he really gets us excited or can explain things to us that maybe we just don't understand. But I love it. I love that everybody's into it. It's such a vibe. And I love that all the people coming here to watch the World Cup is loving on America and reminding us how great our country is. Anyway, big game tonight. USA taking on Belgium, 8 o'clock. I've got Scorpions for you still to come. 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

0: 13 on your side weather. A much more comfortable start to the week. Sunny and pleasant once again tomorrow, despite highs being in the mid to upper 80s. Mostly sunny and warm again on Wednesday, but not humid. Highs will be in the upper 80s. A chance of showers returns Thursday. Highs will be in the mid 80s.
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I'm Kim St. James, getting out of the way so Jordan can come in. He's going to get you through the rest of the afternoon, help you kick off quitting time. You have a great afternoon. Enjoy this beautiful sunshine. 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